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1: 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Can I help you today?
0: Yeah, I'd like to make another withdrawal.
1: Again?
0: Yeah, again.
1: Well, as you know by now, there is a substantial penalty for early withdrawal.

You know, every now and then, I think you might like to hear something from us. Nice and easy. But there's just one thing, you see.